0: are dealing. Better show some humanity. Yo, I think you better chill.
1: Listen what the people are saying,
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0: things a little bit differently tonight as we have REM performing live in the studio. 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
1: Here we go.
2: 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One, two, three.

0: 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Half a World Away by REM live in the Rockline studio. That is not the first.
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1: One song for your mind.
0: I said we gotta keep it moving.
1: Yeah.
0: So we find humility and give thanks to thee.
1: It's like that, y'all. It's like this, y'all. Now clap your hands now. Rejoice, y'all. Pull them up now. Yes, y'all. Rejoice, y'all.

years ago, I met this speech pathologist, Antoine Stanley, and I mentioned that he should consider to sing. He laughed, and I gave him my email. Years later, I received an email from Antoine saying he would like to sing. There's no song. I sent the Wolfpack and a camera crew. The result?

0: score, you know the score, you know the score. Hardcore, you know, score, you know, score, you know the score.
1: You may have noticed that I'm not all there myself.

0: Niggas on a chain gang used to do that way back. I would not rhyme over tracks. Niggas on a chain gang used to do that way back. Don't drop the beat on me. Don't drop the beat, no. I'm not the son of Shaclack Clack. I'm before that. I am before. I'm before, before, before death is eternity. After death is eternity. There is no death, there's only eternity. And I be riding on the wings of eternity like, ha, ha, ha, Shaclack Clack. Get me the fuck off this track.
1: As if a heartbeat wasn't enough.